Thank you very much. We are the Jeremy Ledbetter Trio, and we're coming all the way from Toronto, Canada, to be here with you today. Yeah. We're very honored to be here. This is the Jeremy Ledbetter Trio. This is Larnell Lewis on the drums. And that's Rich Brown on the bass. And that first song was called Two Cousins. The next song we're going to play, a lot of the time when I'm composing songs, I find myself always thinking about pictures and images that I want to put in your minds as a listener. And, of course, you're free to think about whatever you want. But, you know, for the next song, the image I would like to suggest is a journey on a small boat down a little river in the Amazon rainforest. This is called Song of the River.

Once again, that's Lionel Lewis on drums. And that's Rich Brown on the bass. We are the Jeremy Ledbetter Trio. My name is Jeremy. We're from Canada. Yeah. All right, story time. You guys like stories? Can I tell you a story about the next song? This song is a very special song to me because I wrote it just after I became a father for the second time. Yeah, my little girl, my daughter, she was 3 days old, so she was like this big. And I was holding her in my arm, and she was sleeping, and I could see that she was dreaming. Her eyes were moving. And I found myself wondering, what could she possibly be dreaming about? She's never been anywhere. She hasn't done anything yet. And I guess I just sort of decided for myself that maybe infants, babies dream in music. Maybe it's just music in there. And so I was sitting at my piano, and so I'm holding my baby in one arm, and I start playing around on the piano, trying to imagine the sound of her dream. And I wrote this song. And for years, that was the story that I told about this song, about her lying there sleeping. Oh, she was doing this incredibly cute little baby sigh that sounded like this while she slept. And I thought that was all the song was about. So that's the story I used to tell. The story I tell now, because now I know what this song is really about. And what it's really about is about living a moment in your life that is so beautiful, so perfect, so happy, that you wish you could just stay there forever. Like, stop everything. I want to stay right here, right? Someone can relate. Yeah. Okay. This was one of those moments for me, sitting in my living room at the piano, holding my baby and watching her sleep and listening to her. And I realize now, even with all the technology we have, everyone has a recording device in their pocket. Everything's being videoed and put online. But there's nothing like music when it comes, not that it can stop time, but when it comes to taking us back to a moment in our past. Nothing does that like music does. You know what I mean? You associate a piece of music with a time and place. You hear that song 20 years later, and you're right back there in the place. You can smell it. You can hear it. You can feel it. And yeah. Yeah. It's so powerful. Music is so powerful. And this is one of the greatest things about it, I think, because I realize now for me, when I was writing this song, what I was really doing was building myself a little time machine. Because the baby girl, she's growing up too fast. She's this tall already. She's, you know, she's walking to school by herself now. But every time we play this song, I get to go back. And I'm sitting in my living room at my piano, holding my baby girl, watching her sleep, and listening to her sigh. So this song is called Suspirito. It's a Spanish word that means little sigh.

Thank you. The Atlantic meridional overturning circulation is an endangered ecological system that's about to collapse and bring cold weather again to Europe. Imagine yourself being on an island, on a platform, like on a rig, on an oil rig, lonely oil rig, and everything on the oil rig is working still reasonably in the background. And you're looking at the North Atlantic and think, it doesn't look that bad. No, maybe it's not that bad after all. And what song would you bring to a lonely oil rig? We thought about that question and came up with the next song. It's a fairly new song to a not so fairly new problem. It's called Amok.

Good evening, Bremen! Good evening, Bremen! We are Langendorf United from Sweden, and we're so happy to be here and celebrating music and celebrating the 20th anniversary of Jazz Ahead together with you. And, yeah, thank you. We started with a song from the title song from our latest album, Undercover Beast, and then we continued with Somali, Ode to Mdoma, and then you wonder, okay, who's Mdoma? But that's simply because I'm so inspired by these amazing fellow musicians in this band. So it's Mdoma is Martin Hederos, Daniel Binget, Ole Morten Vågan, and Andreas Verlin. And we're going to continue now with another song that is also a tribute to somebody, and it's called Cesaria. So maybe you can think it's Cesaria Evora, the Carfagerian singer, the amazing singer. So here comes Cesaria.

Thank you. Thanks a lot. That song was, the idea had was in the background about like being straightforward. So it also reminded me of a good friend of mine, so I just called it Frank. The next one is called Falling and Rising.

Thank you. Thank you. So yeah, now we're playing the final song for this showcase. Thank you everybody so much for coming, and also thanks for the invitation. Great team here at Jazz Ahead. So let me introduce the band. Fabiana Striffler, violin. Nora Thiele, percussion. Valentin Butt, accordion. And Igor Spalati, double bass. Okay, so now, one for the spring, Big Blossom.

Thank you. Good evening. This is such an honor, and we are super excited to be here with you tonight. With me on stage, Alon Ner on double bass. Yali Stern on drums.

Thank you so much. The next one is called If I Can. If I Can is a wish for myself to be able to see the good things, the beautiful things in life, even when it's hard to believe that there is beauty in everything, and even in the darkest times, you can also find some grace.

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So the next song is called Ahosi.

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1: 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I am American. And folks, you said that's okay. Thank you. Thank you. Thank you for accepting me for who I am. But folks, you know, because I am American, I am a huge fan of audience participation. Huh? Huh? Are you prepared to participate as an audience? Beautiful. Because folks, I have a very special, very important question to ask you all, and it is, can we sing together? Yeah? Y'all are everything to me. Yes, can we sing together? You know, who I am, where I come from, the act of singing together, it's a very precious, very beautiful thing. Because it is that experience when every single voice can come together in pursuit of one very beautiful sound, and yet each individual person leaves their fingerprint onto the music. It's very special. It's very special. It's very spiritual. And it's a feeling that I am hoping to cultivate together in this room right now. Now, it's very simple. It's very simple. You only have to know three words. Those words are, is it enough? Is it enough? It's a song that I wrote when I was stuck, when I was caught in an insecure moment. And this sentence, this question kept coming back around and around and around to me. Is it enough? Now, it's very, very simple. I'm going to sing it for you. And when you feel the melody, when you feel the melody in your heart, when you feel it in your soul, please do join me. It's a very special thing when everyone just gives it their all. And it goes like this.

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Yes. I know there are some musicians in the building. Come on. Is it enough? With everything you have.

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I got 30 days to make the rent and one to make the bills. Is it the cheap thrill to post a cheap reel? Maybe a story or a TikTok. 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

0: 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Say, is it enough? 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Come on, say,
1: is it enough?
0: I want to hear you. Come.
1: Is it enough?
0: Is it enough? Is it enough?

0: You look to the mirror. You ask, is it enough? Last time with everything you have. Come on.
1: Is it enough?
0: Is it enough? Is it enough? Is it enough? Is it enough? Is it enough? Is it enough? Is it enough? Is it enough? Is it enough? Band, they need to hear this one. Come on, Charlotte.

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Well, that's just the cards we've been dealt. Uncle Sam winning for him. Benz while my uncle Phony's hoopty broke down. Then auntie hit the casino and pray for a chance. 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I know the devil got goons and they searching, that's certain. Pray for my purpose. 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

Thank you. Thank you very much. Hello, Chairs Ahead. Finally. It's wonderful to be back, actually, at the festival. This time not with a lot of trombones, but just with the four of us. I'm not going to talk too much because I would love to spend the 30 minutes to as much as possible music that we have. But something that I would like to take time for is to introduce you to these amazing musicians around me, because without them, I would be totally nothing. So Daniel Jonkers on the drums. Yes, Idema on guitar. And for those who will look us up online or already saw a picture of us in the brochure, then you see that normally there is a female bass player, but she couldn't make it at the end. So we are so unbelievably grateful and happy that this amazing bass player wanted to sub her. So Cyril Obermüller on the double bass. We are here to show you, or to let you enjoy a few songs of our new album, Indigo. Let's go on then. The next song that we composed, or that I composed, is a song that I composed for a friend of me, and it's called Light Blue Shawl. He sadly passed away a few years ago, so it's really like a tribute to him. Thank you.

Thank you very much. The next one is about lesbians, and it's very fast. Yeah.

Merci beaucoup. Thank you. Danke vielmals. Chloé Marcini on bass clarinet. Vincent Andréaille on the drums. Before we play our last song, I wanted to thank the whole technical team on the sound, the light, the live stream. I wanted to thank my agents, the whole organization of Jazz Ahead, and also all of you for being here. And let's not forget we were busy doing meetings and shaking hands and everything. But in the end, I think what is great is that we're all here for music. And I think it's very, very nice to all remember that. And this is why we do all of this. We go every year to Bremen. And so thank you for existing, for doing all that. And long live live music. Thank you very much.

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I forgot. 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It's a tune about breakups. When we think about breakups, we often think about a romantic breakup, but there's all kinds of different breakups. Friendship, with oneself, with a place, with a job. And this song is a tribute to all the breakups, and it's called Lampadaire.

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I'm wondering, yeah, it seems to me that there's nowhere else that I would rather be. And if I could be anywhere,

0: We should remember that we're about to listen to.
1: Right. What does this song mean? My coma is on.

0: das so weit zurück. In this context, there was a British folk revival in the 60s and 70s. Do you feel similar things happening in England? Es gab mal das Folk Revival in den 60er, 70ern in England, in Großbritannien. Passiert im Augenblick wieder sowas Ähnliches? Is something you detect?
1: I mean, for me, that whole folk revival was not part of my life. My family are very much into the very traditional. That folk revival was a, kind of a different thing. I look back on it now and I listen to the music from the folk revival now. And there is definitely, at the moment, there seems to be a lot more new young players coming up. So maybe there's a new folk revival.
0: Okay, also es gab kein Revival für Sie, sondern nur Kontinuität in der Familie. 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
2: Your band, The Darkening, is a band and a collaboration that hasn't been with you. You are in this kind of field now for more than four decades, but the band is, you've only found each other, I think, two or three years ago, right?
1: Yeah.
2: So how has that changed your music? What direction does the band give you?
1: With the band, I mean, you're not really hearing the band at the moment. There's just me and Amy here. But with the band, with the full band, it's very much more kind of a big sound. We have the drums, we have synths, and yeah, it's much rockier and darker sound. You're getting the nice traditional sound today.
2: Okay, yes.
0: Also heute ist es eher der traditionellere Sound, aber wenn die Band auf der Bühne ist, dann mit Synthesizer und mit Schlagzeug, dann geht man sehr ins Moderne
2: genau.
0: hinein.
2: Wo ich mit der Frage hin wollte, ist, dass es ja dadurch einen modernen Touch bekommt, weil du gefragt hast nach der Entwicklung gerade. Mhm. Ne? Und die Band und Catherine Tickell kennen sich erst seit ein paar Jahren, haben sich noch neu gefunden. So, it's just translating. And the idea that goes with that is that you have this element of renewal through the band, through the way that you mix electronic elements and new ideas. You just said earlier how you take the old material and you do something else with that and you write a lot of new music. Also sie schreibt ja auch eine Menge neue Musik und da kommen ganz andere Impulse in das traditionelle Material. And I wanted to maybe elaborate a little bit on that, how you use the roots and then create something new.
1: Well, I think for us in the band, sometimes we're taking words that are almost 2,000 years old from Northumbria that were inscribed into the stone. But the music of that time, we don't know what that sounded like, which is fantastic for us because we can interpret it however we want.
0: Okay, also Sie nehmen Worte, die teilweise 2000 Jahre alt sind, die man nur noch als Inschrift auf einem Stein findet, aber Sie bringen das in die Jetztzeit, denn die Melodien jener Zeit, die kennen keine mehr, nur ein paar Worte. Also um das Wort herum entwickelt sich etwas Neues. And that sometimes happens within a song, not here. As you said, now we see the traditional side of The Darkening, which is only 2/5 here, or 2/6 maybe. But on stage, we can hear that you go from tradition into synth and modern sounds within a song. That's quite tempting. Also innerhalb eines Songs geht das von der Tradition bis in die moderne Elektronik.
1: I think for us, I was brought up with the tradition, but then also you're playing music that reflects you and who you are and the culture that you've grown up in. So it feels very natural, actually, to blend it all together.
0: Okay, eigentlich, um es kurz zu fassen, das fühlt sich sehr natürlich an, wenn man in der Jetztzeit lebt, die Jetztzeit auch hinzuzuziehen. Ellen was mentioning The Darkening. I stumbled a bit when I heard the name of your band. The Darkening is twilight, is something that I connect with the Celtic twilight, W.B. Yeats, that important twilight of Ireland and Scotland, but you seem to be drawn to that too. Also das Darkening, die Dämmerung, ist ein ganz wichtiger Begriff im Keltischen, die keltische Dämmerung. Aber sie kommt ja aus England. So where did you get drawn into Darkening?
1: Well, I really like the word because in Northumberland we say the Darkening. It's coming on to the Darkening. Means
0: yeah.
1: It's the end of the day, going into the evening. It's a really beautiful, beautiful time.
0: The blue hour.
1: Yeah. So I kind of wanted the band to be called that. And also because I wanted to flag up the fact, because it has dark in the name, that the band sound is darker, more rocky than my audience would normally expect from me.
0: Also einmal gefällt dir einfach das Wort der Abenddämmerung, the darkening, und es passt sehr gut zu der Band, weil sie möchte auch, dass diese Band einen dunklen Sound hat, und daher ist das schon ein sehr passender Name. Tell us about the festival that you're curating. Erzählen Sie uns über das Festival, das mit Ihnen die Organisatoren vor allem hat, oder?
1: Well, there's lots of festivals going on, and it's really great to get different musicians together and different backgrounds, and yeah, it's absolutely fantastic to be able to choose.
0: When does it take place and where?
1: Well, there's actually quite a few different
0: quite
1: ones.
0: Quite a few.
1: So.
0: Also, da kommen junge Musiker zusammen, und ich wollte jetzt wissen, wo und wann, aber sie sagte, nee, da gibt's ja gleich mehrere Festivals, und deswegen kann man nicht das eine rausnennen. Other occupations of you, apart from music and curating a festival, you have your own BBC radio show called Music Planet.
1: That's right.
0: And in that, now we're curious, in that program, we were told several times you reflect, report or review the Rudolstadt Festival. Is that so?
1: Well, it's a program about world music, so every time I go to a festival that's outside of Britain, I am always looking for listening to different bands. So definitely Rudolstadt will get a mention, and some of the bands that we're listening to here will end up being played on the radio program.
0: Also, sie hatte auch noch eine Radioshow, Planet Music, auf BBC Radio 3. Und da berichtet sie über Festivals, und vor allem, wenn sie außerhalb Großbritanniens unterwegs ist, dann geht sie zu Festivals und erzählt, welche neue tollen Künstlerinnen und Künstler sie da gesehen hat. So we've not been mentioned yet, but so this is a premiere for us, but as well for you, because now you are at Rudolstadt Festival, so let's get listening to BBC 3 maybe in the future and hear about Rudolstadt
1: Absolutely.
0: Festival. Jetzt, wo sie das erste Mal hier ist, werden wir es vielleicht daran wieder hören, wenn man mal BBC Radio 3 hört und die Music Planet Show von Catherine Tickell. Thank you so much, you two, coming in between the hustle and the bustle of a festival, barefoot, so we can bear the heat, because this is quite a warm festival, a heated festival, so to speak. Thank you for coming. And of course, the highlight now will be, you're going to treat us with two more songs. Vielen Dank, Catherine Tickell. Vielen Dank, Amy Thatcher, für diesen Besuch. Wir hören zwei Songs.
1: Okay, here we go.

Thank you. And the next song we want to say, to sing for our soldiers who fight for us, for our freedom, and want to say thank you for everybody who support Ukraine, who support us in these hard times, and who remember that the war is going now, so we need to remember this.

0: An der Stelle blenden wir das mal aus, diesen Song, und schalten mal auf unsere Bühne hier vor unserem Studio Freilichgradstraße. Da kommt nämlich gerade die Zugabe von Susie Fleur aus Holland und die wollen wir Ihnen natürlich nicht vorenthalten.
1: And most of these festivals are just really tiny and cute, you know. And then I arrived here, and instead of receiving a flyer with the program, I received a book. I was like, what is going on actually here? I was a bit discouraged in the beginning, because as a small artist, like I'm a small artist, we're not being paid. No travel costs, no drinks or food. So I started with a big minus coming here, but the generosity of the people is really appreciated. So I can travel back home and give me some more so I can come back here as well. Yippee! Yeah! I think I have maybe like three more songs for you. And yeah, I'm gonna play you a new cover in the set. It's a song by Britney Spears.

0: der Bühne im Neumarkt oder am Neumarkt, so heißt es, am Neumarkt, war Joss Riom. Und jetzt ist sie hier. I say thank you that you're coming. Hello, Joss.
1: Hello. Hi. Yeah.
2: Let's go a bit to the front so people can hear and see us. You can't really because you've got to stay close to the mic.
0: What we do here, we record a MDR Kultur studio session, and that includes three live songs. And the good thing is that all the people passing by now can have a free extra concert of Joss Riom. But first, we're going to talk a bit.
2: Yeah. And it's going to be a studio session without the studio, actually, because we're outside the studio. Also das ist die Studio-Session ohne Studio. Aber unplugged und live und
0: aber die ganze Welt ist doch irgendwie unser Studio.
2: The world's our oyster.
0: Put your hands together, Joss Riom.

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Thank you so much. 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

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Thank you. Shall I do one more? Yeah. All right. All right. Thank you all so, so very much. My name is Joss Rayom. And if you didn't like it, my name is Jose Ramon.

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The same line with different expressions.

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Danke schön. So, let's continue. Okay, now it will be block of three songs from our last album. We have already released two albums of Ukrainian folk music. And this album, With Carols, I know it's not really cool weather for sing carols, but we want to show these songs for you because we love this deeply. And caroling, our album called Koleda. Koleda, it's like carol, translate actually. Caroling is still a living tradition in Kyiv. So bands like us, like Zgarda, help keep old carols alive. These carols are usually sung to someone in the family. So, for example, the man of the house, the woman of the house, a young man, like a young boy or a young girl. So you sing this song directly to them, to wish a happiness, to good life, to luck. And the next carol from is Northern Ukraine. It was sung to young women waiting for love and marriage.

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Yeah. So we need to dance more, of course. Okay. The next song, the last one of these carols, because I hope it's bring a cold to you because we sing it in the summer. Called "Вышла выбегла". 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He's shown as a future head of household. Someone who serves the king, earns money, and builds churches. This carol is actually older than Christianity, which is really interesting, and we like this.

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1: Ja. 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Will I come out and do a twirl? This dress is hand-painted by a woman called Lily Bailey in Belfast, and it encompasses some of my favourite Irish language phrases, and the mountains and the sea. And I'm wearing a traditional belt from the Aran Islands called the Krish. I'm going to do one more twirl for you. They were both made by fantastic women, so here's a song for all the women called Anna Manaw. Praise the women.

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But we might have a secret encore, if you'd like. It's been so lovely to be here at the Rudolstad Festival. Thank you so much to all of the guys for helping us out. Thank you to Tim and the monitors and everyone else on the sound. Please put your hands together for Laura McFadden on the cello and vocals. All the way from County Down, Cian McCrory on the pipes and guitar. And my name is Claire Sands. Thank you so much. 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

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And it means there is no strength without unity. So let's try it together. 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
0: We are Trosen the Shine from Portugal in Angola. For the next song we're gonna play, I wanna see everybody dance and I wanna see everybody enjoy. 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
1: My people, are you ready for Trosen the Shine?
0: I can hear you.
1: Are you ready for Trosen the Shine?

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Whoa. 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

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Everybody, get down. 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

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Hey! 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I wanna see all the way to the back. Open up, open up. 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Open up, come on. Yeah! Beautiful! Yo, my people. Thank you, thank you, thank you, thank you so much. Thank you for your presence. Thank you for your energy. Thank you for being with us. We are talking to Shannon from Portugal in Angola. It's a pleasure to be here with you, my friends. Put us up.

0: comigo pra Angola.
1: Everybody make some noise! Yeah. Thank you so much. Thank you, thank you. Yeah, my people. One more time. I'm very, very happy to be here. Thank you so much for this moment, guys. Can we play one more? Can we play one more? Are you ready? Make the motherfucking noise! Yo, I wanna say everybody go crazy now. My people, are you fucking ready? Let's go!

박수. 헤이. 서 나우. I want to see everybody sing this song with me, okay? People to the left. Sing this one with me, okay? Are you ready? Sing with me like this. Allo, allo, allo, come on. Allo, allo, allo, people to the right. Allo, allo, allo, one more time. Allo. Allo, allo, people in the back. Allo, allo, allo, let's go. Allo, allo, allo, all my friends. Allo, allo, allo, one more time. Allo. Okay, nice. Okay, so now, you know this song, right? 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

0: Dankeschön, my people. 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So, paraíso, it's me, paradise in Portuguese. 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Are you ready? Let's go. One, two, three.
1: You feel? Igor diz ao Mog para ele não agarrar na cápsula, senão parece que está a fazer muito barulho, ok?
0: One não, more time.
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0: My people, one, two, three.
2: Paraíso!
0: You can do better, you know? Let's go again. One, two, three.
2: Paraíso!
0: Okay, now we want to make this place our paradise, okay?
2: Yeah.
0: Are you ready? Yeah.

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Okay? Are you ready? 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

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Are you ready? 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To the left. To the left. 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

0: Song. 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And Hoje é Festa means today is the party. Now, I have one question for you. My people, do you like to party? Yeah! I'm not sure. One more time. Rule to start. Do you like to party? Yeah! Okay. So now, when I say, hoje é festa ou não é, I wanna see everybody. When I say everybody, I wanna see people to the left, people to the right, people to the front, people to the back. I wanna see everybody say, yeah, okay? Yeah. Let's try one more time. Rudo Sal, hoje é festa ou não é? Yo, Rigo, do you feel something?
1: Rudolstadt, are you tired?
0: Hoje é festa ou não é? Yo, Marco, do you feel something?
2: Rudolstadt, Rudolstadt. It's getting better, it's getting there, okay? But we, Igor, Mob, me, Marco, we need more energy. So I'm gonna ask you, hoje é festa ou não é?
0: Okay, let's go! Hoje é festa no ar, yeah! My people, hoje é festa no ar,
3: yeah!
0: Rude us up, hoje é festa no ar,
3: yeah!
0: My friend, hoje é festa no ar,
3: yeah!
0: Everyone, hoje é festa no ar,
3: yeah!
0: I can hear you, hoje é festa no ar,
3: yeah!
0: My people, hoje é festa no ar,
3: yeah!
0: One more time, hoje é festa no ar,
3: yeah!
0: Thank you, my friend! Thank you so much. So, when I said before, I'm very, very happy to be here.

Yo, party people. Who's a fresh in the world? So, I'm gonna say everybody sing with me, okay?

0: people! So now, I introduce to you the best drummer in the world. Everybody make some motherfucking noise for Ringo!
1: Clap your hands! We shake the floor around the world. We shake the floor. We shake the floor.
0: Okay, okay.
1: Around the world. We shake the floor. Around the world.
0: I wanna see everybody.

Yo, party people, are you tired? 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Left side, do you want more? Right side, do you want more? People to the back, do you want more? Rudolph stop, do you really want more? Okay, make some motherfucking noise for Trolls and Nation. Hey, I wanna see everybody sing this song with me. Are you ready? Sing with me like this. 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

0: MDR Kulturstudio Session live vom Rudolstadt Festival. 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Raquel, your song's being played this way, acoustically, like a little bit downstripped, just you and your guitar. Do you feel like this makes the Latin elements of your music shine even more?
1: You know, I think probably right, because it's the way I play. It's almost like the swing of like how I play, right? It could be the same chords. Everyone's got a different swing, a different way of feeling music, right? And I grew up with that kind of element. So in every chord that I play, I think that comes, that's like the roots of it, I think, pop through. I think so, you know?
0: Yeah. Also sie sagt, sie haben es wahrscheinlich gehört, Zustimmung, und sie denkt, dass es daran liegt, dass, wenn sie so spielt, noch mehr von ihren Wurzeln einfach durchscheinen kann. Let's talk about those roots. You are of Portuguese origin, from a family with South American roots, I have read.
1: I've got some like cousins and distant family in Brazil, but grew up in Portugal. Uh-huh. And so my actually main nuclear family is everyone's Portuguese.
0: Die Kernfamilie ist portugiesisch, aber es gibt brasilianische Verwandte, ja?
1: But everyone's really, just grew up, everyone loved Brazilian music, and that's kind of, I grew up more with Brazilian music, I think, than actual Portuguese. So that's always been my like biggest like influence, and you know, people like Milton Nascimento, which is like my favorite artist of all time, is from Minas, a part of Brazil.
0: Aha. What's the name again?
1: Milton Nascimento,
0: ein Künstler aus Brasilien, der ihr total am Herzen liegt. Und sie sagt, das war die Musik, die wir in der Familie am meisten gehört haben. But you moved to London when you were 17. Did you move away? Did you try to get away a little bit from that?
1: Yeah.
0: To broaden the horizons?
1: Yeah, definitely. And also I think because I grew up with Brazil music, I grew up with jazz music and I studied a lot of jazz. I think for me, I was like, oh, so what? I'm going to make a Brazilian record or like a bossa record or a jazz record. Nah. And I started finding, when I was around 15, I started finding a lot of bands that were from London, Australia, that merged everything. So I was like, oh, so like if everything felt integrated, then it almost ticked all my boxes of like, I don't know if this is a very hyperactive brain way of like, wow, this means that I could merge all my influences and have a sound. And then I started really being interested in developing my own sound, almost like a unique language of playing, right? And I think that's when moving to London felt like, this is where people are interested in this, in languages and just musical, in someone like Milton, this person that I mentioned, just sounds like him. There's no one in the world, and you kind of build your own box, but it's only a reflection of all your influences. So I think that really interested me in London.
0: Ah, also sie hatte dann mit 15 so das Gefühl, ich habe jetzt Jazz ein bisschen kennengelernt und brasilianische Musik, und dann gibt's aber Leute in der Welt, die schaffen, daraus was Neues und ganz Eigenes zu machen, wie der erwähnte Künstler Milton, der was gemacht hat, was es auf der Welt noch gar nicht gibt. 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Und London war dann der Platz der Wahl, um sich mit musikalischen Sprachen weiter auseinanderzusetzen. How did Fado, the Portuguese music, inspire you? You said Brazilian music was great, but then Portugal, of course, has its own long-standing musical tradition. Did that play a role?
1: Yeah, well, you know what? This is something that I've been recently finding a lot and researching a lot, but it's not something that I grew up with. Portugal has a lot of culture of the longing, right? It's like people, the husbands would leave for war and like the wives would be sad at home, like, and this fado, this longing, that's a very Portuguese feeling, longing. We call
0: saudade.
1: It saudade. Yeah.
0: Saudade. How do you call it?
1: Saudade, in Brazil, is saudade. Yeah. I think this is something that I personally didn't resonate with harmonically, music and stuff as much as, and I was a lot more leaning, I think, because Brazilian music has the jazz influence as well. And But recently, I've been connecting with a lot of people like Carlos Paredes, and there's a lot of, I've been connecting with Portugal more, you know, now, which is really interesting.
0: Does it mean that your music might change and drift toward that in the future?
1: There is, on the new project that I'm making, there's definitely more influence. I bought traditional Portuguese guitar from Braga, from North, and I've been enjoying it, but it's part of, I think, The music and the choices are always a part of your history as a person, right? Mm-hmm. And I think now that I'm getting into it, now that I'm connecting more, because I moved to London when I was 17, so a lot of, I guess I just

0: grew up there, I guess the way I speak English, everything is just very British in a way. But I'm not British. Like, I carry all this, like, Portuguese
1: growing,
0: vibe.
1: Growing can also mean growing back.
0: Exactly. Mm. So I think a part of me, you know, and this is why, just connecting. Yeah. I've put out my first album in September, which is called London, When Are You Gonna Feel Like Home? Because I was really struggling with this, because Portugal lost that safe space connotation of home, because I was in London for 5 years at the time. But London wasn't there, because I imagine for you guys it's like Berlin, very temporary city, a lot of movement. So it's hard sometimes to feel settled. And I just felt the need, I think, after that to kind of explore a bit, because emotionally, you know, as a person, like, I'm also Portuguese, I'm different than a British person.
1: All right, let me translate a little bit of that. Ich habe nach Fado gefragt, nach der traditionellen portugiesischen Musik, die ja wirklich sehr tragisch ist. 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Ich musste da erst hinwachsen, indem ich weggehe von zu Hause. Your first career in London was being a session guitarist, and from what I know, you were quite sought after as a session guitarist. Sie hat für viele andere gearbeitet als Session Gitarristin und im Studio.
0: Yeah, that kind of happened. That happened. It was interesting. I finished university and I started like touring for other people, and it's a lot, you know, being away. I think that also amplified that feeling of being away from home all the time, and then people like coming back to London, and you know, you come back home after a tour, you come back home. I was coming back to London. I was like, oh, like, so, you know,
1: what
0: I think,
1: home,
0: yeah, exactly. So that's kind of what kind of triggered it all. But yeah, I've learned so much. I've learned so much about live shows, you know. Even yesterday at the festival, we have a little problem with my guitar, and I think it just teaches you that, like, you cannot do anything about it. It's human when things go wrong, right?
1: Okay.
0: But yeah, I think it's really, it taught me a lot of experience and stuff. And I think there's something cool about live music and things going wrong, in a way, because it's more like a recording of a show will be immortal, right? You can hear it forever. In 10 years, in 12, this interview will be like, you can hear it back, whatever. But yesterday, the people that were there and like witnessing and living things, that's like mortal, you know, that will almost die with the people that were there, with the person individually. So I think I like when things go wrong in a way sometimes. I think that makes stuff unique. But I think sessioning really taught me how to be calm with everything, you know?
1: Okay. Also ich habe sie gefragt nach ihrer Tätigkeit direkt nach der Universität. 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So, this made you then somehow decide to have a solo project going on. And I'm really looking forward to hear some music from you and your solo career now. What are the songs that we will be hearing from you right now? What will you play for us?
0: I think I'm gonna play some songs from my album that just came out, and it's kind of the first time playing them, some of them acoustically like this. But I'm gonna play the first one's called Ninguém, which means no one in Portuguese. And yeah, then I'm gonna play another song called I Wanna Live Next to the Sea, which was, I think, a very important song on the album, because it talks a lot about this feeling of wanting to go back to Portugal, but like not knowing exactly what, because it changed, right? And yeah, and I think I'm going to play a song called Little Boy as well. To be decided. I'm going to decide on the last
1: one. Okay, wir hören Songs auf jeden Fall vom neuesten Album, das im September erschienen ist. 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Mhm.

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I'm gonna play my last song, which is called Little Boy, which is also part of my last album, London, When You're Gonna Feel Like Home. Last and first, surely not the last one. Yeah, and it's about just like being yourself, you know. I don't know, it's a song I wrote when I cut my hair short and I realized I could just be me, you know. 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